need a 2000. Not sure which one yet. 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

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What am I to eat? 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I nodded and fled. Forget the leak.

what's it owed to you? Problems of your own. 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

0: 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You know what I'm saying? Mac B Dog, M-A-C-K to the B-D-O-G. 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We got the Quantum Collective in the house.
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0: 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I'm paying, and then doing me, and that's the
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0: What's happening?
1: Oh, man, I got problems. I got problems.
0: What was you going last night with that butcher knife?
1: I told that woman I was going to kill her.
0: What's wrong with you? You got chances on
1: it. Oh, man, I ain't got no money. I'm walking, but I put it on me. I got a lot of things happening with me.
0: Sure,
1: I've been

0: Listen, Cadillac, all new kind of thing. And talking about a murder, Mercedes. You ever heard one of them?
1: A Mercedes?
0: Yeah, it's some kind of old foreign car.
1: Oh, brother, I'm just barely making it.
0: Yeah, I know what you mean, but you know,
1: barely.
0: Taking me through changes all

There's something going down. Yeah, I'm gonna tell you what it is right now. You ready? Well, I know, but I got to tell you, man. Well, you know what? I caught you creeping, and you thought I was sleeping. Baby, I caught you creeping. Mm-mm-mm. I caught you creeping, and you thought I was sleeping. I caught you creeping, shame on you. You know, but lately the way you look at me, there's been something written in your eyes. Yes, when you'd say that you love me, I knew you were talking jive. I felt it, baby. That's right. So I caught you creeping. Yeah, you thought I was sleeping. I caught you creeping. Mm-mm, shame on you. I caught you creeping, baby, and you thought I was sleeping. I caught you creeping. Oh, Lord, Lord. There's another love that's on your mind. Yes, even when you're loving me. Uh-huh. Ain't that something? Well, you called him on the phone last night. Yes, you did. Well, you thought that I was asleep, baby. Have mercy. Uh-huh.

I said, I caught you creeping. But you know, you thought I was sleeping, but I caught you creeping. Shame on you, baby. I caught you creeping. You thought I was sleeping. Yeah, baby. You know, I'm not gonna sit up here and pretend that I didn't hear that last night. Yeah, I'm talking about last night when you was on the phone. Baby girl, you know, that choice you made, you know, has brought some ruin down on this happy home. Oh, baby, brought some ruin down this happy. Yes, you did. Have mercy.

0: there's been something on your mind. When you say,
1: honey, I love only you.
0: And you know, I knew that you was talking a whole lot of jive. Yes, I caught you creeping, baby. I heard it last night on the phone. That's right. You thought I was sleeping. Oh, baby. Yeah, that was, yeah, you were saying some stuff too, girl. Oh, Lord have mercy. You done brought some ruin to this home. Yes, you did. Yeah.

0: they're just doing what comes natural.
1: They look like zombies.
2: I know they exist. This.

calling to get my message through. I tried everywhere that I know, and my heart is beating Morse code. My smoke signal went up all the town. I sent pigeons, but you shot them down. I tried everywhere to communicate. Won't you listen to my heart before it's too late? My life.

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Things were not so good, I can't make light of it. My poor soul, it was having a dark night of it. It was a long night.

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Well, sorry for you, my friend. I now seal your faith with music 10 commandments.

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A ragged cup, a twisted mop, the face of Jesus in my soup. 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

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That filthy five, they did nothing to challenge or resist. In heaven his throne is made of gold. The ark of his testament is stowed. A throne from which I'm told all history does unfold. It's made of wood and wire, and my body is on fire.

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And anyway, there was no proof. And I'm not afraid to die. 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

0: on my teeth.
1: Alright? 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Now we gonna set this one up for my man Mercenary.
2: All right.
1: Yeah.
2: What's up?
1: I don't want you to make it like a story or nothing. Right. I just want you to come on some straight rap shit. Rip a nigga in his ass.

0: don't know that.
1: Still not convinced about ghost weed? Well, check this out.
2: Even if you hit that,
3: yo, I'm saying, well, yeah, I could do anybody. Listen, I name somebody.
4: Nah,
3: I bet
4: somebody
3: you.
4: Do
2: Fife.
4: Nah,
3: yo, I sound
4: that.
3: Just like him.
4: Please.
3: Fight dog. Watch. All right, I'm about to do
4: this. Whatever. Just show me, all right? Just show me.
3: I'll show you something else, too, but right now I'm about to show you fight. You heard? All right, here we go.
4: You know what? Just somebody hit the beat.

0: you think I own the Mets.
1: What? Yeah. No, I'm Fife. Fife, nigga,
2: still
1: what?
2: See, you know how I know you ain't Fife? What? You just said I own the Knicks or something, right?
1: Listen, man, I'm saying it's sports. It's sports. I'm just doing it. I'm saying it don't matter. That's not the
3: pasta,
1: point.
3: Yeah.
1: I sound like Fife.
4: Plutôt que de siffloter, écoute donc Station B.

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0: What's happening?
1: Ain't nothing to it.
0: What you been doing?
1: Just hanging, just hanging, just hanging.
0: All right.
1: Guess who I just saw?
0: Who, man?
1: Sonny Givens and Wally.
0: Where?
1: On the block. Let's pick them up and look around.
0: All right.

I'm sorry, but I don't want to be an emperor. That's not my business. I don't want to rule or conquer anyone. I should like to help everyone if possible. Jew, Gentile, black man, white. We all want to help one another. Human beings are like that. We want to live by each other's happiness, not by each other's misery. We don't want to hate and despise one another. In this world, there's room for everyone, and the good earth is rich and can provide for everyone. The way of life can be free and beautiful, but we have lost the way. Greed has poisoned men's souls, has barricaded the world with hate, has goose-stepped us into misery and bloodshed. We have developed speed, but we have shut ourselves in. Machinery that gives abundance has left us in want. Our knowledge has made us cynical, our cleverness hard and unkind. We think too much, feel too little. More than machinery, we need humanity. More than cleverness, we need kindness and gentleness. Without these qualities, life will be violent, and all will be lost. The aeroplane and the radio have brought us closer together. The very nature of these inventions cries out for the goodness in men, cries out for universal brotherhood, for the unity of us all. Even now, my voice is reaching millions throughout the world. Millions of despairing men, women, and little children. Victims of a system that makes men torture and imprison innocent people. To those who can hear me, I say, do not despair. The misery that is now upon us is but the passing of greed, the bitterness of men who fear the way of human progress. The hate of men will pass, and dictators die, and the power they took from the people will return to the people. And so long as men die, liberty will never perish. Soldiers, don't give yourselves to brutes.

to get through to you. I try to call him to get my message through. I tried everywhere that I know, and my heart is beating Morse code. My smoke signal went up all the town. I sent pigeons, but you shot them down. I tried everywhere to communicate. Won't you listen to my heart before it's too late?

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I look at my eyes, my eyebrows, my forehead, and I move on up to that blonde marsh of a dread hive sitting on my head. 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

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So how have you been doing? Oh yeah? Hey, I'm glad to hear that. I'm real glad to hear that. Oh me? Hey, I've been doing just fine. Hey, I got me a new car. You know, I live in the same apartment we used to live in together. You know, the raggedy place we had? I moved away from there. A lot of memories, you know what I mean? Hey, it's something I can't understand. 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Still looking just like you. But I can't understand how come he's not staying with you since you're doing so well. Yeah, I can dig it. Hey, I want to say something. Oh, you want to say something too? Okay, I'll say mine first. Baby, I confess that since you've been gone out of my life, it's been nothing but a mess. My heart is numb with pain. My mind overflow with dreams and memories I'll never see again. And I find that I need your love more than before. Hold my hand. Kiss me. 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I need your love.

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0: 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Going to the house because we could. I miss going to the house with the pecan tree. 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Family mule out back. Chicken coops on the side. The little white house where Auntie lived. Family gathered, sisters cooked, children played, preachers ate, friends stopped by. You want a plate?
1: I miss going to the
0: small town. One store, Horace Parnell's, cheese, bologna, and basic needs. Mr. John under the town's biggest pecan tree. Post office before you get to the railroad tracks. Church just over the railroad tracks. Cornfields, cotton fields, school down yonder, dirt roads, horses prancing down the street. I miss going to the house. The house doesn't sit alone. Uncle Dool straight across, Miss Helen to the side, a corner of Jackson pride. I miss going to the house. Memories, fish fries, Daddy Joe being shaved in his favorite chair, Mimi's silent but strong presence, Daddy Sandy patching up my bruised knee.
1: I miss going to the house.
0: Miss Helen doing the hustle, Joelle rushing through. I'm not gonna stay, I'm just getting a plate. Myrtle talking mess and starting trouble. Uncle Dool outside with the family mule. Auntie moving everyone through the food trough lines. Kids breakdancing in the kitchen. Family history being relived. Remember when? Tell the story about.
1: I miss going to the house.
0: Laughter filling the room. I miss going to the house. Who wants coffee? Black, two sugars, no cream. Three sugars and two creams. Roasted peanuts. Pineapple coconut cake. Pound cake. German chocolate cake. Cake, cake, and sweet potato pies too. I miss going to the house. Sunday paper being passed around. Television playing, basketball games, hee-haw, Casey Kasem's top 10, solid gold, Young and the Restless in Dallas too. I miss going to the house, the little white house, our family's house, paneled walls, family pictures on display, room for everyone who wants to stay.
1: I miss going to the
0: memories
1: house.
0: Made, history preserved, remember where you came from, love unconditionally. I miss going to the house.

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chicky boom boom boom boom boom boom. Chicky chicky boom boom boom boom boom boom. 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